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1: Lisa Zio of Patchogue knew the name of that tune this morning. I Would Die for You, the Prince Classic. Won the Ducks tickets and qualified for Guns N' Roses. Your chance again tomorrow morning, 8:30, if you can name that tune with the Wise Man. The impossible parents in the 80s and 90s wish their kids could experience this. What was it? Book fairs. Maureen from Port Shepnewitt won the tickets for Freestyle Saturday night out at the Amp with Judy Torres, Shannon, TKA. And our sister station, Party 105. And who got the Christmas classic this morning? It was Cheryl from Holtsville who knew it. Santa Claus is coming to town? Yeah, more Christmas classics tomorrow. Once she went, Shakira tickets. Best sports nickname of all time? The great one, Gretzky. And Instacart says America's ice cream taste is boring. Chocolate's number two. Vanilla's number one. Wise Man's into butter pecan. See you in the morning, 8:30. Your chance to name that tune and qualify. For Guns N' Roses tickets on Big 98.

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0: This is Big 98.1 with more of Long Island's greatest hits just a couple of minutes away. So what did you miss if you missed the Wise Man in the Morning on Big 98.1?
1: Lisa Zio of Patchogue knew the name of that tune this morning. I Would Die for You, the Prince Classic. Won the Ducks tickets and qualified for Guns N' Roses. Your chance again tomorrow morning, 8:30, if you can name that tune, the Wise Man. The impossible parents in the 80s and 90s wish their kids could experience this. What was it? Book fairs. Maureen from Port Chef knew it. Won the tickets for Freestyle Saturday night out at the Amp with Judy Torres, Shannon, TKA, and our sister station, Party 105. And who got the Christmas classic this morning? It was Cheryl from Holtsville who knew it. Santa Claus is coming to town. Yeah, more Christmas classics tomorrow. What'd she win? Shakira tickets. Best sports nickname of all time? The Great One, Gretzky. And Instacart says America's ice cream taste is boring. Chocolate's number two. Vanilla's number one. Wise Man's into butter pecan. See you tomorrow, 8:30. Your chance to name that tune and qualify for Guns N' Roses tickets on Big 98.

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2: Lisa Zio of Patchogue knew the name of that tune this morning. I Would Die for You, the Prince Classic. Won the Ducks tickets and qualified for Guns N' Roses. Your chance again tomorrow morning, 8:30, if you can name that tune, the Wise Man. The impossible parents in the 80s and 90s wish their kids could experience this. What was it? Book fairs. Maureen from Port Jeff knew it. Won the tickets for Freestyle Saturday night out at the Amp with Judy Torres, Shannon, TKA, and our sister station Party 105. And who got the Christmas classic this morning? It was Cheryl from Holtsville who knew it. Santa Claus is coming to town. Yeah, more Christmas classics tomorrow. Once you win Shakira tickets, best sports nickname of all time, the great one, Gretzky. And Instacart says America's ice cream taste is boring. Chocolate's number two. Vanilla's number one. Wise Man's into butter pecan. See you in the morning, 8:30. Your chance to name that tune and qualify for Guns N' Roses tickets on Big 98.

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1: It's Christmas in July. Your chance to win Shakira tickets for UBS Arena. All you've got to do is simply listen for the Christmas classic, Mornings with the Wise Men, courtesy of Jake's 58 Casino Hotel. 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

0: This is Big 98.1 with more of Long Island's greatest hits just a couple of minutes away. So what did you miss if you missed the Wise Man in the Morning on Big 98.1?
1: Lisa Zio of Patchogue knew the name of that tune this morning. I Would Die for You, the Prince Classic. Won the Ducks tickets and qualified for Guns N' Roses. Your chance again tomorrow morning, 8:30, if you can name that tune of the Wise Man. The impossible parents in the 80s and 90s wish their kid could experience this. What was it? Book fairs. Maureen from Port Shep knew it. Won the tickets for Freestyle Saturday night out at the Amp with Judy Torres, Shannon, TKA, and our sister station Party 105. And who got the Christmas classic this morning? It was Cheryl from Holtsville who knew it. Santa Claus is coming to town. Yeah, more Christmas classics tomorrow. What'd she win? Shakira tickets. Best sports nickname of all time? The Great One, Gretzky. And Instacart says America's ice cream taste is boring. Chocolate's number two. Vanilla's number one. Wise Man's into butter pecan. See you in the morning, 8:30. Your chance to name that tune and qualify for Guns N' Roses tickets on Big 98.

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0: So, what did you miss if you missed the Wise Man in the Morning on Big 98.1?
1: Lisa Zio of Patchogue knew the name of that tune this morning. I Would Die for You, the Prince Classic. Won the Ducks tickets and qualified for Guns N' Roses. Your chance again tomorrow morning, 8:30, if you can name that tune with the Wise Man. The impossible parents in the 80s and 90s wish their kid could experience this. What was it? Book fairs. Maureen from Port Jeff knew it. Won the tickets for Freestyle Saturday night out at the Amp with Judy Torres, Shannon, TKA. And our sister station, Party 105. And who got the Christmas classic this morning? It was Cheryl from Holtsville who knew it. Santa Claus is coming to town? Yeah, more Christmas classics tomorrow. Once you win, Shakira tickets. Best sports nickname of all time, the great one, Gretzky. And Instacart says America's ice cream taste is boring. Chocolate's number two. Vanilla's number one. Wise Man's into butter pecan. See you tomorrow, 8:30. Your chance to name that tune and qualify. For Guns N' Roses tickets on Big 98.

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1: It's Christmas in July. 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

Chaka Khan. Shaka Khan, let me rock it, let me rock Shaka Khan. Let me rock it, that's all I wanna do. Shaka Khan, let me rock it, let me rock Shaka Khan. Let me rock it, let me feel for you. Shaka Khan, what you tell me what you wanna do? 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Shaka Khan, let me tell you what I wanna do. 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I make it more than just a physical dream. 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
0: So, what did you miss if you missed the Wise Man in the Morning on Big 98.1?
1: Lisa Zio of Patchogue knew the name of that tune this morning. I Would Die for You, the Prince Classic. Won the Ducks tickets and qualified for Guns N' Roses. Your chance again tomorrow morning, 8:30, if you can name that tune of the Wise Man. The impossible parents in the 80s and 90s wish their kids could experience this. What was it? Book fairs. Maureen from Port Chef knew it. Won the tickets for Freestyle Saturday night out at the Amp with Judy Torres, Shannon, TKA. And our sister station, Party 105. And who got the Christmas classic this morning? It was Cheryl from Holtsville who knew it. Santa Claus is coming to town? Yeah, more Christmas classics tomorrow. What'd she win? Shakira tickets. Best sports nickname of all time? The great one, Gretzky. And Instacart says America's ice cream taste is boring. Chocolate's number two. Vanilla's number one. Wise Man's into butter pecan. See you tomorrow, 8:30. Your chance to name that tune and qualify. For Guns N' Roses tickets on Big 98.

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We've got plenty of them to play for you next on Big 98.1. 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

0: This is Big Hits 98.1 with more of Long Island's greatest hits next. We all agree there's nothing like the weekend. 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
2: Lisa Zio of Patchogue knew the name of that tune this morning. I Would Die For You, the Prince Classic. Won the Ducks tickets and qualified for Guns N' Roses. Your chance again tomorrow morning at 8:30 if you can name that tune of the Wise Man. The impossible parents in the 80s and 90s wish their kids could experience this. What was it? Book fairs. Maureen from Port Shepnewitt won the tickets for Freestyle Saturday night out at the Amp with Judy Torres, Shannon TKA. And our sister station, Party 105. And who got the Christmas classic this morning? It was Cheryl from Holtsville who knew it. Santa Claus is coming to town. Yeah, more Christmas classics tomorrow. Once she went, Shakira tickets. Best sports nickname of all time, the great one, Gretzky. And Instacart says America's ice cream taste is boring. Chocolate's number two. Vanilla's number one. Wise Man did a butter pecan. See you tomorrow, 8:30. Your chance to name that tune and qualify. For Guns N' Roses tickets on Big 98.
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1: 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Your chance to win Shakira tickets for UBS Arena. All you got to do is simply listen for the Christmas classic, Mornings with the Wise Men, courtesy of Jake's 58 Casino Hotel. 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
1: Lisa Zio of Patchogue knew the name of that tune this morning. I Would Die for You, the Prince Classic. Won the Ducks tickets and qualified for Guns N' Roses. Your chance again tomorrow morning, 8:30, if you can name that tune with the Wise Man. The impossible parents in the 80s and 90s wish their kids could experience this. What was it? Book fairs. Maureen from Port Shepnewitt won the tickets for Freestyle Saturday night out at the Amp with Judy Torres, Shannon, TKA. And our sister station, Party 105. And who got the Christmas classic this morning? It was Cheryl from Holtsville who knew it. Santa Claus is coming to town. Yeah, more Christmas classics tomorrow. Once she went, Shakira tickets. Best sports nickname of all time, the great one, Gretzky. And Instacart says America's ice cream taste is boring. Chocolate's number two. Vanilla's number one. Wise Man's into butter pecan. See you tomorrow, 8:30. Your chance to name that tune and qualify. For Guns N' Roses tickets on Big 98.

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We've got plenty of them to play for you next on Big 98.1. 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
3: Lisa Zio of Patchogue knew the name of that tune this morning. I Would Die for You, the Prince Classic. Won the Ducks tickets and qualified for Guns N' Roses. Your chance again tomorrow morning, 8:30, if you can name that tune with the Wise Man. The impossible parents in the 80s and 90s wish their kids could experience this. What was it? Book fairs. Maureen from Port Shep knew it. Won the tickets for Freestyle Saturday night out at the Amp with Judy Torres, Shannon, TKA. And our sister station, Party 105. And who got the Christmas classic this morning? It was Cheryl from Holtsville who knew it. Santa Claus is coming to town. Yeah, more Christmas classics tomorrow. What'd she win? Shakira tickets. Best sports nickname of all time? The great one, Gretzky. And Instacart says America's ice cream taste is boring. Chocolate's number two. Vanilla's number one. Wise Man's into butter pecan. See you in the morning, 8:30. Your chance to name that tune and qualify. For Guns N' Roses tickets on Big 98.

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0: the smile on your face. Don't bring everybody down like this. Don't worry. It will soon pass, whatever it is. 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I'm not worried.
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0: So, what did you miss if you missed the Wise Man in the Morning on Big 98.1?
1: Lisa Zio of Patchogue knew the name of that tune this morning. I Would Die for You, the Prince Classic. Won the Ducks tickets and qualified for Guns N' Roses. Your chance again tomorrow morning, 8:30, if you can name that tune with the Wise Man. The impossible parents in the 80s and 90s wish their kid could experience this. What was it? Book fairs. Maureen from Port Shep knew it. Won the tickets for Freestyle Saturday night out at the Amp with Judy Torres, Shannon, TKA. And our sister station, Party 105. And who got the Christmas classic this morning? It was Cheryl from Holtsville who knew it. Santa Claus is coming to town? Yeah, more Christmas classics tomorrow. Once you win Shakira tickets, best sports nickname of all time, the great one, Gretzky. And Instacart says America's ice cream taste is boring. Chocolate's number two. Vanilla's number one. Wise Man's into butter pecan. See you tomorrow, 8:30. Your chance to name that tune and qualify. For Guns N' Roses tickets on Big 98.

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1: 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A great tribute to the Doobie Brothers. 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
0: It's Christmas in July. Your chance to win Shakira tickets for UBS Arena. All you've got to do is simply listen for the Christmas classic, Mornings with the Wise Man, courtesy of Jake's 58 Casino Hotel. Stay where you play at Jake's 58, part of Christmas in July with the Wise Man. 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
8: Fox News, I'm Ted Lindner. Arizona Congressman Andy Biggs has won the Arizona GOP governor primary, defeating Congressman David Schweikert. Thanked his supporters.
9: I'm so grateful to have the support of all of you, and I'm thankful to everybody who voted today, got out and voted. I was overwhelmed when I started seeing those vote totals come in. It's awesome.
8: Biggs is now going to face off in the general election against Katie Hobbs, who narrowly defeated then-GOP nominee Kari Lake 4 years ago. Heavy rains expected from Texas to the Florida Panhandle.
10: Tropical storm Bertha is expected to remain a tropical storm as it moves through coastal southeastern Louisiana by Wednesday. Bertha will bring some impacts to southeastern Louisiana as well as Mississippi. Minor to moderate storm surge flooding, especially east of the Mississippi River. Strong gusty winds potentially leading to some isolated power outages.
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0: It's the wise man's grandson, Cooper, with his salute to America.
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Louie, Little Lulu, Madeline, Molly, Kay, Mikey, the Tomato Kid, Matthew, the Wiffle Ball Kid, Dr. Johnny, girlfriend Liz, and granddaughter Emma, plus new baby grandson Cooper. So far, it's time for Mornings with the Wise Man, Buffy, nine grandkids, and the best songs on your radio here on the island. 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

0: Big Daddy Ed's got tickets to go see Guns N' Roses, MetLife Stadium, Wednesday, August 12th. 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
2: 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From the LI News Radio Weather Center, good morning. Wednesday's here, and the middle of the week shows us mostly sunshine to start the day. A few clouds move in. We'll see a little bit of rain this afternoon. It's a 40% chance of rain after lunch. Getting a little windy, too. Winds gusting around 25 miles an hour at times. Our high temperature, 83 degrees today, 63 degrees tonight, with a 30% chance of rain after dark and a possible late-night thunderstorm as well. Thanks for listening from the LI News Weather Center. I'm staff forecaster Chuck Brady.
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0: Big 98, Long Island's only classic hit station with the Wiseman. Welcome to Wednesday morning. Let's go. We got lots to do. It's 7:30, the Impossible Freestyle Feast tickets. Sometime this morning, we're going to play a Christmas classic, and you can win Shakira tickets from the Wiseman. It's Christmas in July. Check the calendar. And let's see, name that tune at 8:30. See if you can qualify for Guns N' Roses tickets with the Wise Man.
1: Ladies and gentlemen, boys and girls, here it comes. It's time for the Wise Man's side of the news.
0: Police in Colorado have arrested a man. This guy came from Arizona after he was caught surfing. Wait a second. Arizona, Colorado, what are we talking? Surfing naked on top of a moving locomotive. Cops say he also expressed his love of vodka, beer, and playing the banjo, too. Let's roll. It's a Wednesday with the Wise Man, and yes, I got a Christmas classic coming up in just minutes.
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7: From the LI News Radio Weather Center, good morning. Wednesday's here, and the middle of the week shows us mostly sunshine to start the day. A few clouds move in. We'll see a little bit of rain this afternoon. It's a 40% chance of rain after lunch. Getting a little windy, too. Winds gusting around 25 miles an hour at times. Our high temperature, 83 degrees today, 63 degrees tonight, with a 30% chance of rain after dark and a possible late-night thunderstorm as well. Thanks for listening from the LI News Weather Center. I'm staff forecaster Chuck Brady.
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1: Wednesday. Oh, yeah. We're in for a cloudy morning, and sun breaks through mid-morning. High 83 will take it sunny. Low tonight down around 64. We didn't get as much rain as they thought yesterday, did we? Bubby was not happy. Okay. She wanted the flowers watered, so I got to do that today. Thursday, sun 78 right now. 72 Rocky Point, 71 in Lake Grove, 72 in Calvert.
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4: 6:54. Well, we got a little rain out of yesterday, but not what they thought. That was more of a Jersey thing. Yeah, I posted that up on social media. Jersey and Westchester, I guess, seemed to get the most. Or some on the North Shore. You didn't get it? I didn't much either. No. Morning clouds, afternoon sun, 83. Now I got to go home and water. Low tonight, 64 tomorrow. Sunny 78, 72 Selden, 6:54.
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4: Hey, welcome to Wednesday. Bon Jovi did his seventh show last night, Madison Square Garden. We just played a little Bad Medicine. More Bon Jovi coming up this morning. A posthumous Jimmy Buffett album's in the works with a bunch of album cuts that he had recorded back in the day. Mac McAnally released that info yesterday. I posted that up on social. Kaylee Hottie, the deaf actress from the Godzilla and Kong movies, was killed in a one-car accident, sadly, in Maryland yesterday. She was only 18, and a Beatles Magical Mystery Tour bus got a chance encounter with McCartney yesterday. Yeah, it's up on social.
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9: Fox News, I'm Sue Guzman. 5 months into the conflict, the U.S. has wrapped up an 11th night of heavy strikes against Iran. Senate Minority Leader Chuck Schumer says Democrats, however, are working to bring American soldiers out of the region.
10: Senate Democrats will now force another vote this week to end this unauthorized war and bring our troops home.
9: Representative Andy Biggs defeating fellow U.S. Representative David Schweikert in the Republican primary in Arizona. He will face Democratic Governor Katie Hobbs in November. Thousands of non-citizens voted in New Jersey in the elections in 2023 and 24.
11: New Jersey Governor Mikey Sherrill says this happened under the previous administration of fellow Democrat Phil Murphy. More than 6,000 non-citizens being registered as voters in 2023 because of a software error in the Motor Vehicle Commission system.
9: Fox's Lisa Brady, America's listening to Fox News.
8: It's time for the Wise Man. Originally from Dumpwater, Florida, with wife Buffy as healthcare proxy and spiritual advisor, all nine grandkids. Hang on, I can do this. Louie, Little Lulu, Madeline, Molly, Kay, Mikey, the Tomato Kid, Matthew, the Wiffle Ball Kid, Dr. Johnny, girlfriend Liz, and granddaughter Emma, plus new baby grandson Cooper. So far, it's time for Mornings with the Wise Man, Buffy, nine grandkids, and the best songs on your radio here on the island. Mornings 6 to 10.
1: 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Michael Jackson, Eagles. Let's start it with Wham.

0: Clouds this morning after some rain last night, but we didn't get all they thought we were going to get. That was a Jersey thing. Check that out on social media this morning. Morning clouds, afternoon sun, high 83, low tonight down around 64. By the way, Yanks got rained out, so they'll play that day-night doubleheader today in the stadium. First game's at 1. Tomorrow, sunny 72, Lake Grove.
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0: It's that Christmas classic you're listening for. Christmas in July. Check the calendar. It's what is it? Last Christmas by Wham.

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1: 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I'm a pre-K teacher, and you're waking up with the wise man.
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4: 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I'm familiar with, you know, everybody because, you know what, when Let the Music Play came out, it was called the Shannon Sound. 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
3: By the way, that was Shannon. She's playing this Saturday night out at Freestyle Feast. It's happening with our sister station, Party 105. And TKA, Judy Torres, and the rest of the crew will be there. What a great show. Shannon, of course, we play Let the Music Play here on Big 98. Can't wait to see Shannon and the rest of the crew. 719, let's see. A woman named Abigail proved that it's never too late to reinvent yourself. She enrolled in law school at age 47, eventually passed the bar exam, and has gone on to launch her own law firm. See, that's good news. And a police officer in Kansas City kept a promise to a cancer survivor after her e-bike was stolen on Mother's Day. A month later, he spotted the bike that was now spray-painted and helped return it. See, I told you there was good news this morning. 719.
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3: 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I got an Eagles classic coming up in minutes. Selena Gomez, actress, 34. Morning clouds, you're seeing them now. Afternoon sun. Well, actually, that sun's out by around 9, 10 o'clock this morning. High 83 low tonight, 64 tomorrow. Sunny 78. Islip 72. 73. Rocky Point 73. Over the fun offs of the week. FYE in Lake Grove. Tom Shockley.
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3: 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When she carry tickets this morning? Last Christmas by Wham. Christmas in July, so we're playing some Christmas classics this week. Check the calendar, people, okay?

0: 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I work at Hildreth Auto and Home Glass in Mount Sinai, and I'm waking up with the wise man.
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2: 7:31, due to the rain last night, Yankees got rained out, Ducks got rained out, Mets played in Milwaukee and won. So Yanks are going to play a day-night doubleheader today at the stadium, okay? First game at 1:05. 7:31 with the wise man. It's Christmas in July. You're listening for Last Christmas by Wham. When you hear it, be caller one. Win tickets to go see Shakira tomorrow night at UBS Arena. And there's a raccoon in the Seattle area going viral because it's so recognizable. It's being called Jimothy. Have you heard about this? Suffers from spine syndrome. It gives it a recognizable shape and posture. Yes, I'll post it up on social this morning. Check it out on the Instagram page. Got tickets to go see Guns N' Roses, MetLife Stadium, Wednesday, August 12th. How do we get these tickets? 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
2: 98.1 weather. All right, so we didn't get as much rain as they thought we were going to get. That was a Jersey Westchester thing, right? But boy, some big flooding over there. We missed that, huh? What? Maybe some parts of the North Shore got it, huh? I didn't know. South Shore guy. Okay, clouds. Sun this afternoon. It'll be out by mid-morning. High 83, low tonight, 64 tomorrow. Sunny 78, 72 in clouds in Lake Rose.
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2: 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Oh, yeah, our buddy DJ Impact from Party 105, our sister stational host, Brian Rosenberg, presents. Shannon, who's our special guest throughout the week this week on Big 98, will be there. It's part of the Maggio Environmental Summer Concert Series. So, let's see, can you answer the impossible this morning? Let's see, this will decrease your anxiety by 20% just by doing this. 631-676-4200. 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
3: 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Freestyle feast tickets for this Saturday night up for grabs. Come on. You got this impossible, right?

0: Morning clouds. Sun comes out mid-morning. High 83, low tonight 64. You didn't get much rain last night, did you? You did? See, I didn't get out on South Shore. Okay. Tomorrow, sunny 78. Wading Rivers at 72, 73 in Flanders. 73 at the Fun Office of the Week, FYE, over in Lake Grove. That's Thomas Shockley and the crew. They could not wait to get the donuts on Friday.
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0: Don't look at the radio, bunny. Come on. It's Christmas in July. You're listed for Last Christmas by Wham when you hear it with Shakira tickets. But right now, the Impossible's driving everybody nuts. Decrease your anxiety by 20% by doing this. People said the exercise. Some people said sleep. What?
4: I think it's taking a bubble bath.
0: An excellent, incorrect answer. Thanks for trying. Decrease your anxiety by 20% by sitting in this chair. What is it? 631. What kind? 631-676-4200. Tell the wise man to win those freestyle tickets.

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1: I'm Leah.
2: We are at the Eastport South Minor District Administration Office.
0: And I'm waking up with the wise men.
3: The wise men in the morning.
4: Oh, come on. No right answer to the impossible. Decrease your anxiety by 20% by doing this, sitting in this kind of chair. What is it?
5: A massage chair.
4: A what chair? An excellent incorrect answer. 631-676-4200. Freestyle tickets. It's the kind of chair you used to sit in front of Cracker Barrel. You know this one.

0: Hi, my name is Ernie Wilson. I'm at Wilson Construction. I'm waking up with the wise man.
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2: It's impossible. Or is it? The wise man's impossible trivia. Here's the answer.
3: All right, well, I got an answer, but the person wasn't eligible within the last 90 days. Okay, so I'll take the first caller right now, 631-676-4200. That says rock and share to win. Okay. What was the question? Decrease your anxiety by 20% by doing this. Yeah. So first person that says sitting in a rocking chair is going to win. What am I giving away? Freestyle Feast tickets for this Saturday night. Here's how you can get your cat to live to be 20, people say. He attributes the longevity of the cat to dry and wet food. And receiving fluids at the vet for former kidney and thyroid issues. What are these? Vets listening to the wise man in the morning? I don't know. Morning clouds, afternoon sun. Actually, sun's out now. High 83. That's what I meant to say. Morning sun. Low tonight, 64. Tomorrow, sunny, 78. 73 Miller Place, 74 Rod Concombe, 73 Calverton.
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9: Fox News, I'm Sue Guzman. 5 months into the conflict, the U.S. has wrapped up an 11th night of heavy strikes against Iran. Senate Minority Leader Chuck Schumer says Democrats, however, are working to bring American soldiers out of the region.
10: Senate Democrats will now force another vote this week to end this unauthorized war and bring our troops home.
9: Representative Andy Biggs defeating fellow U.S. Representative David Schweikert in the Republican primary in Arizona. He will face Democratic Governor Katie Hobbs in November. Thousands of non-citizens voted in New Jersey in the elections in 2023 and 24.
11: New Jersey Governor Mikey Sherrill says this happened under the previous administration of fellow Democrat Phil Murphy. More than 6,000 non-citizens being registered as voters in 2023 because of a software error in the motor vehicle commission system.
9: Fox's Lisa Brady. 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
0: It's time for the Wise Man. Originally from Dumpwater, Florida, with wife Buffy as healthcare proxy and spiritual advisor, all nine grandkids. Hang on, I can do this. Louie, Little Lulu, Madeline, Molly, K, Mikey, the Tomato Kid, Matthew, the Wiffle Ball Kid, Dr. Johnny, girlfriend Liz, and granddaughter Emma, plus new baby grandson Cooper. So far, it's time for Mornings with the Wise Man, Buffy, nine grandkids, and the best songs on your radio here on the island. Mornings 6 to 10.
12: 802, let's try this again, okay? Decrease your anxiety by 20% by doing this. Doing what? Sitting in what kind of chair? The impossible trivia? Still no right answer, yeah. Everybody's not been eligible within 90 days, okay? So the answer is, what kind of chair? Hint, it's in front of Cracker Barrel. Stick around, you're this hour. Lots going on. Michael Jackson, Journey. And maybe some Wham and a shot of tickets for Rod Stewart. Oh, there's lots going on.

0: Christine Dwyer got the answer.
1: Rocking chair.
0: The rocking chair was the answer to the impossible. Congratulations. Going to work in West Hampton Beach this morning. She says, listen, every morning, wise man, but I've never won. Congratulations. Decorate your decrease your anxiety by 20% by doing this. Just rocking in one of those rocking chairs, the Cracker Barrel. So, we don't have those here, do we? Sunny 83, low tonight, 64. Tomorrow, sunny 78, 74 in Rocky Point.
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0: Two, three,
3: go. I wish you a Merry Christmas. I wish you a Merry Christmas. I wish you a Merry Christmas and a Happy Reindeer. I'm Ray Matthew and I'm the baseball kid.
0: Good job. It's Christmas in July. Don't look at the radio, buddy. You're listening for Last Christmas by Wham. When you hear it, be color one when Shakira tickets for tomorrow night at UBS Arena. It's Christmas in July, and you get the presents from the wise men.

0: This is Samantha Hanrahan. I work at Long Island Speech, and you're waking up with the wise man.
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2: 8:19 Wednesday morning. Clouds and sun. Clouds and sun. Sun's supposed to be out. High 83. We'll see. Don Henley, the Eagles 79 today. I got another Eagles classic. Dave Matthews got rained out, actually tornadoed out, because there was a tornado warning at Jones Beach last night. Never happened, right? But Dave Matthews' show got postponed to July 29th. I'll post that up on social, and let's see, Yanks Ducks rained out, so Yanks play that day-night doubleheader today, starting at 1, and the Mets won last night. Decrease your anxiety by 20% just by doing this thing. Sitting in a chair that you'd see in front of a Cracker Barrel.
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2: 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Recent survey found 7% of people consider themselves a very, very fast walker. Just 7%. 29% think they're just somewhat fast. 12% of us say somewhat slow. And then there's the last 5% of us who are bringing up the rear. Very, very, very slow. Okay, so that's me. Don't yell at me, Bobby. I'm sorry.
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2: 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LIRR running on or close. 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Oh, yeah, Last Christmas by Wham. 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
2: Sitting in a rocking chair was the answer to the apostle. Wise man taking you to work. I know clouds. The sun's supposed to be out. Work on that, will you? Okay. Sunny, high 83, low tonight 64. Who's in charge this morning? Thursday, sun 78, 74, Way River 73, Oakdale 74. The fun office of the week, FYE in Lake Grove. Thomas Shockley and the whole crew. They love Queen. They love all Michael Jackson. All the big hits we play here on Big 98.
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5: 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We're from Catholic Health Regional Laboratory in Hopog. And you're waking up with the Wise Man.
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2: 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Wise Man and Big 98 Long Island's only classic hit station, also at 104.9. Don Henley, the Eagles, birthday today. All over the Eagles classic next hour. Or maybe a Don Henley classic. Let's see, a couple things we forgot to tell you. Dave Matthews Band postponed last night due to weather. Then moved it to July 29th at Jones Beach. Your tickets will be good then. Bon Jovi did his 7th. Show last night at Madison Square Garden. Let's see. Another one tomorrow night. Yes, I love a Bon Jovi classic. And did you get the impossible? Decorate decrease your anxiety by 20% by doing this. Sitting in a rocking chair. Now, wait a second. Did you hear Last Christmas by Wham?
3: Yes, I can. By Wham. First Christmas.
2: Yeah, Paula Krause knew it. Congratulations. She won the Shakira tickets. Your chance again tomorrow morning. Sometime tomorrow, we're going to play Christmas Classic. The rumors are out there. We may have two Christmas Classics to play tomorrow with two pairs of Shakira tickets for UBS Arena. Stick around.
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2: You'll see Shannon Saturday at Freestyle Feast, starring Judy Torres, Betty Diaz, Sweet Sensation. 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Yeah, I posted it up on social this morning. Morning clouds, afternoon sun 83, low tonight 64. Tomorrow sunny, 78. We get such great music at the amp. 74, Miller Place. 73, Islandia. 74 in Grey River.
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2: 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All right. They're all Prince classics this week, okay? 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

0: First three callers that said 1999 were all ineligible. We're looking for the first caller right now that could say, that was 1999, Wise Man. Win the Ducks tickets and qualify for Guns N' Roses. 631-676-4200. Just call me now and say, that was 1999, Wise Man. Morning clouds, afternoon sun, 83. Sun should be out by now, Wise Man. Work on it. Low tonight, 64. Tomorrow, sunny, 78, 74. At Rocky Point, 73. And Selden, 74. Middle Island.
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2: 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I wish you a Merry Christmas and a Happy New Year.
3: Molly.
2: I wish you a Merry Christmas. I wish you a Merry Christmas and a Happy New Year. Molly.
0: It's Christmas, July. Yeah, we got more Shakira tickets to give away tomorrow morning with the Wise Man.

0: I'm Leah Fishman. I work at Customize Optical in Selden, New York, and you're waking up with the wise man.
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2: Big Daddy, can you name that tune and get qualified for those Guns N' Roses tickets for MetLife Stadium Wednesday, August 12th? How do we get these tickets, Tommy, at Ticket Time? Now you got a friend in the Ticket Biz, 516-588-TIXX. Don't forget, if you can't name that tune, you could text the word Roses to 631-676-4200 to get qualified. 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
2: 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In fact, she says...
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0: This Jimmy Buffett album in the works of a whole bunch of his old material that never got released. Mac McAnally announced yesterday. I'll post that up on social. The deaf actress from the Godzilla and the Kong movies died yesterday suddenly at accident in Maryland at the age of 18. Kaylee Hoddle was 18. And the Beatles Magical Mystery Tour had a chance encounter with McCartney yesterday. Yes, I posted that up on social.
1: I'm familiar with, you know, everybody, because you know what? When Let the Music Play came out, it was called the Shannon Sound. And then after all the artists start to get involved and start to emulate, you know, some of the elements of Let the Music Play, then it became a genre.
0: That is Shannon. She'll be at Freestyle Feast on Saturday. They just announced the lawn sold out, so you can get your tickets down front and enjoy Judy Torres, Betty D, a sweet sensation. Our buddy DJ Impact from our sister station, Party 105, will host on Saturday night. Of course, it's a Brian Rosenberg Presents. 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
0: Winter. Cloud's supposed to roll out of here mid-morning. That's sunny day, high 83. We didn't get that much rain last night, Buffy said. I believe her. We didn't get that much, right? That was a Jersey and a Westchester thing yesterday. Low tonight, 64. Tomorrow, sunshine, 78. I'm not complaining. Buffy's not happy, but I'm not complaining. It's 74. Miller Place, 73. Medford, 74. And I'll add to you.
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0: Waking Up with the Wise Man.
1: And what do you think of these donuts?
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3: 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We're going to FYE in Lake Grove. That's in the Smith Haven Mall this weekend, Friday. Thomas Shockley says they love Queen, Michael Jackson, all the big hits we play here on that Big 98. Did you get the impossible trivia question this morning? you'll decrease your anxiety by 20% doing this. What's this?
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3: She's going to Freestyle Feast this Saturday. Shannon, Judy Torres, Betty Diaz, Sweet Sensation. 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
3: Don Henley of the Eagles is 79. Actress Selena Gomez is 34. Now that the clouds are going to start to roll out of here, finally sunny, 83. Nice day. Low tonight down around 64. Tomorrow, sunshine, 78. We didn't get about that much rain last night, Puppy says. Yeah, tomorrow. No. Joyce, you got it, right? What do we got? 74.
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0: Hi, I'm Keith Dissler from New York Precision, waking up with the wise man.
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2: Drops of Jupiter, that was Train. They played the other night in the rain at Jones Beach, dodging the rain with bare naked ladies, and the grandkids were there. I'm telling you, everybody's loving this. Great music we play on Big 90 in the variety is incredible. Let's see. Don Henley's 79, so I got an Eagles classic for him coming up in just minutes. You're listening for Christmas classics this week because it's Christmas in July, and we've got Shakira tickets to give away. We'll do that. Stick around. And did you get the name of that tune yet this morning? They're all Prince classics this week because Prince is the American 250 artist of the week. What's the name of that tune?
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3: Morning clouds and sun. The sun's on the way. High 83. Low tonight, 64. Tomorrow, sunshine, 70. Buffy says we didn't get much that much rain last night. That was a Jersey Westchester thing. You can see some of the flooding up on our Instagram page. Maddie Ice posting it right now. Tomorrow, sunny, 78. What do you got now? 75 and Patchogue, 74. Rocky Point, 75. Lake
2: Grove. Well, that's it for the wise man. Originally from Dumpwater, Florida. Thanks for the fun. Two questions before you go. Can you name all 9 of your grandkids?
3: I think so.
2: And what did we learn today?
3: Louie, Little Lulu, Mikey, Molly, Maddie, Matthew, the Wolf of All, Kid, New Baby, Grandson, Cooper, Hugs, Emma, Grandson, Dr. Johnny, New Wife, Liz, and of course, Hugs, Emma. How about the GGC, Cecilia, the great grandchild, Epic's puppy, GGP1, and me, GGP2. Did you get the impossible this morning? Decrease your stress by 20% just by doing this, sitting in a rocking chair. Who knew? Christine Dwyer, first-time winner on Riverhead. Knew it. Congratulations. Won the Freestyle Feast tickets to go see Shannon, TKA, Judy Torres this Saturday night. You hear the lawn sold out, so they're only selling the seats down front. You can get the info up on social on that. Let's see. Name That Tune, 1999 by Prince. Kara from Suffolk County and Riverhead knew that one. The Ducks tickets in qualified for Guns and Roses tickets. And how about the Christmas song of the day? It's Christmas in July. Maddie Ice is going to post it up on the Instagram page. Wham's Last Christmas this morning on Big 98. So Paula Krause won the Shakira tickets. Congratulations. So Michael Kohler's won this week. Carol from Holtzville's won this week. Paula just won. We got more Shakira tickets tomorrow morning. Just listen for the Christmas classics. Check the calendar. It's Christmas in July. There's a posthumous Jimmy Buffett album in the works. Mac McAnally posted that yesterday on social. Kaylee Hoddle, the deaf actress from the Godzilla and Kong movies, died yesterday in a tragic auto accident down in Maryland. She was only 18. And Jimothy the raccoon has taken over the internet. Matty Ice, and he's posting it up on social this morning. Go check it out up on the Instagram page. The Jimothy is everywhere. That'll do it for the wise man. I leave you in the good hands of 12-year-old granddaughter Molly Kate. We call her the Pledge Girl around here.
4: I pledge allegiance to the flag of the United States of America and to the Republic for which it stands, one nation, under God, indivisible, with liberty and justice.

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I would rate this one today's forgotten hit. Such an odd, memorable song. Where did this one ever go? I found it. It's Chumbawamba. Big 98.1.

0: It's Big 98.1, Huey and the News. Long Island's classic hits are playing right here. Sadly, Huey recently said that he doesn't enjoy music anymore because he can't hear it. He's had a hearing issue for years. It escalated in the last couple of years. And when he listens to music, it doesn't sound like music. And even with certain implants and hearing aids, when people talk, it almost sounds like Mickey Mouse. That's the best that he can hear. Such a shame, but leaves us with a lot of great music, and he's still with us. He's just not making that music. Appreciate you being here. Hey, by the way, if you want to hear music live from Guns N' Roses, we got tickets for you. MetLife Stadium. Tomorrow morning, 8:30, make sure you're listening to qualify for those tickets when you play Name That Tune right here.
1: 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All you got to do is simply listen for the Christmas classic, Mornings with the Wise Man, courtesy of Jake's 58 Casino Hotel. 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
0: Got a mix of sun and clouds, 84 this afternoon. Some clouds tonight, 64 tomorrow. Perfect day if you can maybe get away from work or whatever. Sunshine, 78. It's already 72 degrees right now. I am playing a solo go-go. Remember Belinda Carlisle.

0: Mariah, Long Island's classic hits. We are Big 98.1. I remember back in the day I interviewed her. Actually, I interviewed her a few times for radio, but there was one time where I interviewed her in her bed. I'm being serious. It was her idea. We were in a hotel. That's where they were conducting the interviews. There were a lot of other people around, I am just saying. Good having you hanging here. It's Steve Harper. And we appreciate you listening no matter where you are, especially at work. And we reward you by looking to make you the fun office of the week. Wise Man brings those donuts from Glen Wayne Bakery of Bohemia. We get you on the radio and so much more. You got to tell us you're listening so we can pick you out at random. Sign up right now. 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

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And when we talk about musical history, Rod Stewart embraces that. He's done albums with the standards, the classic crooners. 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
4: Looking at a mix of sun and clouds for today. Going for a high right around 84. Tonight, few clouds kicking in there, 64. Tomorrow, perfect sunshine and 78. It's 76 degrees right now. I got this one from Lionel.

0: That one brought a complete image change for Michael Jackson back in the 80s. Bad. Long Island's classic hits. And Big 98.1, it's Steve Harper. And just an odd story out today. That's all I can say. It's a paint theft ring. It's out of Arizona. Police arrested three painters accused of running a multi-county burglary ring that stole an estimated $40,000 in paint from local construction sites. Is that the weirdest thing you ever heard? Who knew that paint was at a premium? But then again, last time I bought a gallon, it was like 60 bucks. And imagine these guys are in jail. What are you in for? Chesterfield Buff. I stole it. You know, a lot of paint has weird names. Coming up, we're going to find out what song was number one on this day.
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We got a nice low-key chillin' vibe in the middle of the afternoon, so let's keep that going. Poison gets us into Cyndi Lauper time after time, and time after time we're playing them for you. 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
4: 98.1 Looking at sunshine today, around 84, clear tonight, and a couple of clouds later, 64. Sunshine perfect tomorrow, pushing 80. It is 82 degrees right now, and I am playing Glass Tiger.

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0: Ah, the Weather Girls, Big 98.1. It's Steve Harper. This is a part of the day we give you clues, we give you lyrics. Can you give us the title of this song, which is from the late 80s? It's by a group, male lead singer. And they had a few notable songs right around that same time. If I were to put this in any category, I'd say it's rock. Rock. Pop rock. Here we go. Lyrics. Opening lyrics, by the way. I should have known better than to let you go alone. It's times like these. Can't make it on my own. It's a group, late 80s. Male lead singer. What song? Answer coming up.
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1: Yes, it's Big 98.1. Scotty is taking over. Next, he's got a ton of great songs. I'll bet you haven't heard in a long time. And he's going to spin them for you, commercial free in just a few. I'll catch you back here tomorrow at noon. Let's get this answered. It is a song from the late 80s. It's a group, male lead singer. Here's the opening lyrics. I should have known better than to let you go alone. It's times like these, can't make it on my own. What song are we talking about? That is Whitesnake and Is This Love? And David Coverdale from the band originally wrote it for Tina Turner, but everybody convinced him to use it for the band. Big 98.1.

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Not bad for this Wednesday, right? Very humid. I rode in, I was kind of schwitzing the whole way in, but you know what? 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
0: The old Crazy Eddie commercials. It's Christmas in July. The Wise Band's got more holiday tunes where you can win some good stuff tomorrow. We'll talk about that shortly on Big.
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0: There's that song again. Don't sound so enthusiastic, Scotty. It's In the Air tonight. 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Well, Friday's not too far away. Just 2 days.
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Well, I did say I'd talk about it, so let's talk about it. So as you know, it's Christmas in July, or maybe you didn't know, but no, we haven't lost it. It's Wise Man's Christmas in July. He's playing holiday tunes during his morning show, giving away, yes, Shakira tickets. That's a great show and a great prize. 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This morning, it was Last Christmas by Wham, and Paula is going to go see the show Shakira on Us. Are you going to be the next Paula-like winner tomorrow for your Thursday morning on the Wise Man Morning Show? 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

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Well, Grateful Dead announcing their details for the next meetup at the movies. And on this day, July 22nd, 1977, are you a fan? 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Here's Corey.

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They still around, yes, FYE in the Smith Haven Mall, Lake Grove. Getting those Glen Wayne Bakery donuts. Oh, they are so good. Ooey, gooey, and chewy. Well, the wise man's going to the mall to drop them off this Friday. 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

0: 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Again, read it for yourself. More coming up, and let's cozy up on the couch here, all right?
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0: Big 98.1, 104.9, Long Island's only classic hit station. Yeah, I saw a couple showers pop up around the Wading River Shoreham area about an hour and a half, 2 hours ago. A little north of New Haven a little while ago as well. A couple showers around the area this afternoon and evening. Not a big deal. Nothing like yesterday in some locales it really came down. And some places got nothing. Who's gotten quiet? More coming up next on Big 98. Hang on. Every single weekday, these folks drive you home commercial free.
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2: 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Impossible Trivia tomorrow morning again at 7:30. He's got tickets to the Freestyle Feast. My gosh, so much fun. TKA, Shannon, Alicia, and a whole lot more. This Saturday's going to be amazing at the Catholic Health Amphitheater, Bald Hill. Hey, excuse me, you want to go on, huh? Just, yeah, listen to the Wise Man Morning Show tomorrow morning, 7:30, with Impossible Trivia. You get it right, and you're going to the show on us, and good luck. From Big 98.1 and 104.9. I'm saying that a lot of you. I'm singing in my sleep, too. Arrhythmics, Madonna, Taylor Dane, and Spandau Ballet to wrap up.

0: 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That's the sounds of Madonna. And open your heart as we start to slow down.
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0: Cheap Trick announcing more all washed up tour dates. Going to be good there. 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Hear about this entertainment news. Love Island USA stars Oleandria and also Nick breaking up after just 1 year together. Oh, do tell. Social media craziness. I'd rather ride my bike, but maybe you want to check it out. 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

That's a good sound, Taylor. Dane, I'll always love you. Slowing it down for love just for you, my dear. Here's a little Scotty College of Musical Knowledge for you. Let's see how good you are. 1983, Spandau Ballet had this song called True. There were some guys in a band called PM Dawn that had a hit song in 1991 that sampled this same song. It was a big hit record, too. You know what the title of that song was? After this is through, we'll see how good you are. 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

0: 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Yeah, PM Dawn had the hit song Set Adrift on Memory Bliss, sampling that song from Spandau Ballet and True. Oh, stream it, check it out, you'll see. Oh, it's good, isn't it?
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Good folks will take care of you. They took care of me. A.R. Knight. 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
2: It's all about the wise man. And it's Name That Tune tomorrow morning at 8:30. He's got more duck tickets for you for Name That Tune. If you get it right, you can go see the game. And also, Guns N' Roses, MetLife Stadium. Where's that? New York, New Jersey Stadium. Or New Jersey, New York Stadium. Well, either way, it's going to be a great show on August 12th. Want to go on us? We'll play Name That Tune with the wise man. Not only get the Ducks tickets, but qualify to see Guns N' Roses, too. Good luck. 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

throw in the live bait and see what you grab. Oh, yeah, it's Hootie and the Blowfish on the end of that line now. It's Hold My Hand on Long Island's only classic at sea. Oh, Bolton Center this weekend's lighting up. It's Doobie Others. They sound like the Doobie Brothers. You're going to love it. You want to go on us? Well, text the keyword Maggio right now, M-A-G-G-I-O, to 631-676-4200. And good luck from Big.

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Get the party started on Long Island's only classic station, Big 98.1 and 104.9. You know what? I love my parents. Always did, always will. They're long gone now, but I think about them every day. They gave me all the love. Some folks' parents do the wrong thing, and you know what? Malcolm in the Middle, or the other Malcolm in the Middle, I guess. Malcolm Jamal Warner's widow is taking legal action against his mother for $1.2 million. My God, what's that about? Well, check it out for yourself. 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

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Making crumbs everywhere. Oh, but they're delicious crumbs. Steve Winwood on Long Island's Older Classic Station, Big 98.1 and 104.9, but we only have this single, you see. I can sing the rest, and 104.9, I could be on America's Got Talent. Come on, Simon. Phil Collins on Big.

the summer of 1990, where the next door neighbor's kids were having a pool party. We're talking something like 30 teenagers playing the same cassette single, that song, New Kids on the Block, Step by Step. It went round and round, over and over, and repeat all afternoon for like 5 hours. So pardon me if I really don't want to hear that song ever again. Ah, now we're talking. In through the nose, out through the mouth. Ambrosia, how much I feel just for you on Big 98 and 104.9.

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Godzilla actress Kaylee Hoddle passing away in a car accident at 18 years of age. 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

0: WRT on Warwick and Psychic Friends could take a lesson from Aretha Franklin and George Michael. 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I knew you were waiting, is it? 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
0: Scotty, another Scotty trifecta with Bon Jovi, Shakira, and Los Lobos. This is a goodie.

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0: talking about the life and legacy of Richie Valens. 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
3: Okay, so I really want to go home. I want to just keep playing music here, so we'll extend it just a little while longer. Five more songs before I say my goodbyes here. Is my voice cracking again? Hello, I'm Peter Brady. When it's time to change, got Thompson Twins on the radio, Cindy Walker, MJ, Stevie Wonder, and Len just for you on Big 98 and 104.9.

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1: 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From Instagram to Wise Man States to Page, it's all good. Entertainment news talking about Derek. And the new season of Dancing with the Stars, that's up there too. Read it for yourself. Again, it all begins at Big Hits 98.1. Here's MJ.

the Wise Man Recap. Impossible Trivia happens tomorrow morning. He's got tickets to that Freestyle Feast at the Celt Amphitheater, Bald Hill, this Saturday. And Name That Tune. With Ducks tickets and a chance for you to see Guns N' Roses in East Rutherford, New Jersey, at that stadium of various names. Play with the Wise Man tomorrow morning. And good luck and happy holidays, too, by the way. 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Here's Stevie.

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6: Karen Nagansett working over at Suffolk County at Riverhead, knew the name of that tune this morning, 1999 by Prince. I won the Ducks tickets and qualified for Guns N' Roses tickets. Did you get the impossible trivia question? Win Freestyle Feast tickets for this Saturday night. Decrease your stress by 20% by doing this. What is it? Christine knew it. First time winner sitting in a rocking chair. And what was the Christmas song played this morning? Last Christmas by Wham. Paula won it, knew it, and won the tickets for Shakira tomorrow night at UBS Arena. More chances to win tomorrow morning with the Wise Men. Dave Matthews Band got moved to July 29th. Got rained out the other night. And are you a fast walker or a slow walker? Turns out 5% of us say we are very, very slow. That's what Buffy says about me. See you tomorrow. Your shot at Guns N' Roses tickets. Get you qualified at 8:30. If you can name that tune with the Wise Man, it's Christmas in July.

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